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It's really great to know that you're listening to me right now because, well, that makes me feel really good. And even though it's not about me, it's about you. I appreciate you listening, and I just want to say thank you. Thanks for listening. You're the best.

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1: It's Josh, and I think social media is the way to go because, well, that's the best way to get a hold of me. 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Alone.

0: 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It's Josh, and there are so many shows that are coming to town, and I know you'd love to go to them, whether you see them here or you travel to see them elsewhere. 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
3: 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And I've had some drivers where I've been like, you don't like this music. 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
1: It's Josh. 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

0: Toledo's Rock 104.7 WIOT. It's Josh, and there are so many shows that are coming to town, and I know you'd love to go to them, whether you see them here or you travel to see them elsewhere. 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
0: 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Brad, I want you to give me some good news. Go.
18: Well, some good news. 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
0: 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Glad your car's okay. And thanks for listening.

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You know that feeling when you hear the song that you love and you go, man, that is my jam, and you crank it up? That's what I love about playing music for you. I appreciate you listening. Thanks so much.

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1: It's Stacy in another Lord of the Rings movie. Kate Winslet is actually in talks to star in it, but that will be alongside Andy Serkis, who will play Gollum. It's supposed to be in between the events of The Hobbit and the Fellowship of the Rings movies, called The Hunt

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1: It's Stacy. Foo Fighters been added to this Power to the People Festival. So at Meriwether in Maryland. One stop where Bruce Springsteen's supposed to be on it. Tom Morello putting it on, so he's part of it. And Jack Black has a band. It's an eclectic lineup. And that's happening early October. Foo Fighters on there, though.

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1: Off Blood Sugar Sex Magic. It's Stacy. So that documentary is still on Netflix if you got it. The Rise of the Red Hot Chili Peppers, Our Brother Hillel. It was well done. It takes you through the, you know, essentially the inception of Red Hot Chili Peppers days.

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1: It's Stacey. Thanks for hanging out. If you're going to catch a flick, there's a lot of new movies in theaters. Back Rooms, it's one of those A24 movies. Nice and creepy. The Breadwinner, which is new, starring Nate Bargatze, comic, and Colin Jost from SNL. That's rated PG. I think that's for the kids. And The Mandalorian and Grogu, the movie, is still in theaters.

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It's Stacy in 4 months, 4 winds, 1 wild summer. So we're going to be sending you to some of the biggest concerts this summer at the Toledo Zoo Amphitheater. 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

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I say you look so fine that I really want to make you mine. 4, 5, 6, come on and get your kicks. 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
17: 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What's in your wallet?
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8: Dear Bob and Tom Show, my name is Scott. I'm from Lexington, Kentucky. Paren, yes, the Commonwealth. I'm 58 years old and consider myself old school. That is, until Tom starts talking about anything in the past. My question is, what is the most recent year Tom considers anything to be a classic? 1980? 1940? 58 AD? I love all of you. He brings a whole new... Tom just puts a spin on things that I just can't wrap my head around. Will someone please help me?
9: We're going to go way back on this one.
8: Okay.
9: Here we go. This will answer that question.
8: Okay.
9: I'll play a little bit of this, and then we'll get Chick's response.
8: This is supposed to make me upset, right?
9: Yes. Okay. Yes. It usually does, and with good reason. I'm voting with you on this one.
8: Okay.
9: And so let's see. And I'm going to see if I want to see if Josh can remember the name of the artist. And I'm going to try. I don't want to play it too loud because it tends to jump out of the speakers. But okay. Here we go.

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1: 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Welcome to June 1st. Are we serious right now? Yes, and the good news, we're in a new month and we got new wins waiting for you. Money. I'll explain all of it coming up.
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1: I'm Teresa, jumping in to get you caught up on all of this new music that's been happening. And one band I'm going to give love to, Greta Van Fleet. And listen, I will say this. They dropped a new single. They're back. It's called Play Your Games. It's good. And I'm going to tell you this right now. If you have a chance to see them live in concert, I saw them like the second to last show of their last tour before they kind of took a knee and took a break. I was floored. They are so good live. Greta Van Fleet, Play Your Games. 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

0: 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I'm Teresa, getting you all geared up for our big 250K USA giveaway. Our country's turning 250 on the 4th of July. Same day as my birthday. I'm just saying. 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So your keywords all week, 8 o'clock hour, 11 o'clock hour, 2 and 5. 8-11-2-5, which means next hour with me, you've got a shot to pocket $2,500.
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0: IOT. 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
1: 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Coming up, I got everything from Nickelback. We'll do a little AC/DC. I want to do some Eagles as well. All right, that's after this, so don't move.

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1: 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You got some time, but don't forget dear old dad, all right? 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
1: I'm Teresa. 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Aerosmith, Skid Row. 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
1: Let me slide in for 1 second to talk Friday, because on Friday, the Shinedown album dropped. Their eighth album called Eighth. There's 18 tracks, so if you're a fan, you got a lot to listen to. Right now, let me get you into black. First song of four. After the fourth, I'm going to get you qualified to see Rob Zombie, Marilyn Manson, in the city of your choice.

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1: I don't know if it's Monday, first Monday of the month. I'm vibing with Aerosmith's Sweet Emotion. I kind of feel like we need that, you know? 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So it's on the way. Right now, it's the Red Hot Chili Peppers.

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1: 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Give me four songs. 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

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It's Teresa. 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
1: Look, you almost have the worst day of the work week behind you. 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Steve Miller Band's next. Hi, it's Chumley, Stone Temple Pilots. Here's Plush.

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1: 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He closed the show with Eyes Without a Face, Dancing with Myself. Here's a little piece.
2: Dancing with myself. 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When there's nothing to lose and there's nothing to prove. 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
1: 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We'll play some Billy Idol next.
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1: Billy Idol, the class of 2026. He'll be inducted into the Rock and Roll Hall of Fame this fall. Billy Idol's White Wedding.

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1: Look, it's almost Quentin time. 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
1: You know, marriage, they're jobs. You got to work at it. It's not always easy, and some of them don't work out. When a marriage splits up, people lose their minds. And this next story is a good case in point. It's coming up after the Ramones. They're next. Lenny Kravitz, here's Fly Away.

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Aerosmith's coming up, and then I've got a band next with an iconic bass line that was actually played on a tuned-down regular guitar. 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Coming up after Tom Petty. 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
1: Heading home on a Monday. Look, you got the toughest day of the work week. It's behind you. Bon Jovi, here's Living on a Prayer.

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Van Halen, here's Jump.

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1: I hope the rest of your night rocks. 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

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Chad Tyson, what's up? How you guys doing tonight? Checking in Rock Things here on a Monday evening. Back from the weekend. Hopefully it was a good one. And welcome to the month of June. Got a busy show on tap tonight, man. A lot to get to, including a ton of great music. Keeping that rocking right now. The Smashing Pumpkins, 1970.

0: 104.7 WIOT. Chad Tyson, Queen, also did some Rush back there. Big week on tap for them as they make final preparations for the 50-something tour, which officially gets rolling this coming Sunday, show one. Actually, first four shows to get form in Los Angeles. Man, it feels like it's been forever since they announced they're heading back out with new drummer Annika Niles filling the shoes of the late Neil Peart. I think it's going to be a good run. If you've not been following Annika on the socials, check out her stuff, man. Her technicality when it comes to playing drums is just really fun to watch. So, they get that rolling this Sunday, man. On the way, more tunes lined up tonight. GNR on tap. Get us some Stones later this hour, too.
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0: 104.7 WIOT, Chad Tyson. So woke up to the news this morning that Google wants to release up to 32 million mosquitoes in California and Florida as part of the debug program. I'm like, man, are these mosquitoes robots? Because Google's involved. They're actually real mosquitoes, man. They're basically looking to stop bad bugs with good bugs by releasing hordes of sterile mosquitoes to eliminate the ones that carry disease. So that's what's going on with this. Not robot mosquitoes, as I first thought when I saw that headline. At least I don't think that's the case. Coming up, we got more tunes lined up. Nickelback on tap. We'll get us some Billy Idol, too. Keep it here.
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0: 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Chad Tyson, thanks for hanging out tonight. Get back into things with some Billy Idol. And a quick reminder about the money this week. American 250 cash giveaway rocking as of today. Coming up tomorrow, another four chances lined up for you to get your hands on $2,500. So keep an ear out. Your next shot at that 8 a.m. with the morning show.

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